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Jack Cradville, want to be happier? You got to start your day that way. I'll explain what to do coming up after Three Doors Down.

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1: Three Doors Down here without you, this Jack Cradiville. All right, if you want to be happy, eat breakfast. 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Studies show that the more energy you have, the happier you're going to feel. Why would you ever want to skip breakfast? Definitely my favorite meal. We've got more 80s and 90s on the way.

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1: 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Oddly enough, National Workaholics Day today, falling on a Sunday nonetheless. As for me, hey, this ain't working. 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
1: Jack Cradiville, young kids at home this summer, enjoy them. It goes fast. Some research coming up. Here's Pink. Just Give Me a Reason.

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1: Where's Pink? Just give me a reason. This Jack Cradiville. So a survey of 2,000 parents of children ages 5 through 17 found that parents say a single year with their child passes by like at least two, a sign of how quickly childhood slips by. We're looking at some old tapes of our kids. Yeah, it went fast. Although there were some days that seemed like it would never end. There's more 80s and 90s coming up.

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1: Hi, welcome to the Delilah Show. Who's this?
2: Hi, my name's Alan.
1: Hi, Alan. What can I do for you?
2: Yeah, there's just like to dedicate a song to a new blessing in my life.
1: Who is this new blessing? I'm assuming it's a who?
2: Her name's Angelica.
1: And this angel, Angelica, who is she to you?
2: She's a new girlfriend to me.
1: Uh-huh.
2: Not too long ago.
1: You've been bit by the love bug.
2: Oh, yes. Cupid and the Lord have tag teamed up on me.
1: Uh-huh. So you've fallen in love with Angelica. Does she feel the same?
2: Oh, yes. Yes. It's been a crazy adventure so far.
1: So you guys can't eat, can't sleep, can't stop calling each other.
2: Oh, yeah. Mm-hmm. It's insane.
1: All right, let me find a song for you.
2: Okay, thank you very much, Laura.
1: Thank you for calling.

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1: Hi, welcome to the Delilah Show. Who is this?
2: My name is Kara.
1: Kara, what can I do for you?
2: I want to dedicate a song to my fiance.
1: What's your honey's name?
2: His name is Jeremy.
1: Tell me about Jeremy.
2: In fact, we haven't seen each other in 3 weeks, and I would like to dedicate a song for him.
1: So you're missing him tonight.
2: Yeah, I am.
1: Aching to be in his arms.
2: Yeah. We've been together for 6 months, and we're getting ready to get married by Thanksgiving at the latest.
1: Well, I'm glad you made it through, and I will find a song for you.
2: All right. Thank you.
1: You have a good night.
2: You too.

0: God. Hi, you've called Delilah. 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
1: She is the most wonderful woman I've ever met in my life, and I would love to be with her again for the rest of my life.
0: Wow, that sounds serious. What's her name?
1: Her name is Tammy.
0: How long have you cared about Tammy?
1: 24 years.
0: Okay, that's...

0: is a long life.
1: Yes.
0: Where did you meet Tammy?
1: I was in the Army, and she was working on the post where I was stationed, and we got together, and we fell in love, and we are soulmates.
0: So are you married? Are you engaged? Are you dating? Is she with somebody else? What's the story?
1: To be engaged. She's going through a divorce, but we were together for 7 years before this.
0: So you were together, and then you, whose idea was it to split apart?
1: It was kind of a mutual thing, a sad thing. It was very sad, but we came back together, and it's an amazing thing.
0: And now you're back together, and you want to be with her forever.
1: Forever. For the rest of my life.

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0: Brian, welcome. How's your summer going?
1: Oh, it's going okay.
0: Just okay.
1: Yes, ma'am.
0: Okay, who broke your heart, young man, that it's just okay?
1: Oh, it's not really a girl that broke my heart. It's a girl that I love very much. I just don't know how to tell her anymore how much I love her. I mean, like, I know she loves me back, but she doesn't show it as much as I do, you know?
0: Maybe she's not a demonstrative person.
1: Yeah, that could be true.
0: I mean, I'm an extremely demonstrative person.
1: You are.
0: I love to scream I love you. I love to show it. I love to, you know, when I'm with somebody I love to hold hands or rub backs or...

0: snuggle. I'm that way with my children. I'm very demonstrative physically and emotionally.
1: Yeah, so we talk about, like, you know, like getting married one day, and I'm only 16, and I feel like this is the one. And,
0: okay,
1: and
0: let's not even say the M word, young man, until you're done with college.
1: Yes, ma'am.
0: No more marriage. No.
1: Yes, ma'am.
0: Let's just stick with the holding hands, kissing face thing, okay?
1: Yes, ma'am.
0: All right.
1: But can you play me a song to make me think when I go to bed tonight how much I love her?
0: Oh, I don't have to play anything. That's all you think about.
1: Yes, ma'am.
0: That is all you think about. You're staring off into space all the time thinking how much you love her.
1: I do.
0: What's her name?
1: Her name is Claire.
0: Claire. Oh, Claire, what would you say? Let me find a song for you.
1: Thank you so much.
0: Bye-bye, honey.
1: Bye.

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0: Hi, Barbara.
1: I got to tell you about a really wonderful guy. He's a great guy in my life. His name's Russ. And he's got me kind of stuck on a roller coaster ride right now, Delilah. And I'm a little confused because this is about the fourth or fifth time now that we've done this.
0: I mean, okay, tell me what the roller coaster consists of.
1: Well, when we're at our all-time high, it's the most beautiful, wonderful, you know, love, and neither one of us could be happier. But then all of a sudden, he gets cold feet, and he breaks up with me. We've been together almost a year now, and this just keeps happening. This is about the fourth or fifth time now.
0: So why do you keep coming back for more pain? Are you so addicted to the high of the roller coaster ride that you're willing to put up with the heartache that comes with it? What is it about that high, that joy?
1: I think it's the love.
0: Well, is that love? Isn't love something that you can count on and depend on, that's there through thick and thin, that's always patient, always kind, always
1: Absolutely.
0: Lifts up, always is something you can rely on?
1: Absolutely.
0: What you are describing is not consistent. It is not patient. It is not something you can bank on.
1: Exactly. We might not be able to work this out this time.
0: And well, telling him that is one thing. It's you got to tell.
1: That's a little harder, Delilah.
0: Of course it is. Of course it is. You and I do the same thing. We blah, blah, blah, blah. We talk and we talk and we explain and we think that that's going to change something, and it doesn't.
1: Exactly.
0: And then one day we wake up and we go, you know what? I'm the one that has to listen. I'm the one that has to walk away from the roller coaster and say, I'm not buying a ticket today.
1: That's true.

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Making new friends all over the place tonight. I love it. Hi to Tony, out delivering papers. Thanks for the follow on Twitter at TeresaLucas3. Here's your song request. I

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0: Sunny 102.3. So glad you're part of our radio family. Lots and lots of variety on the way in just a few minutes. I'm Teresa Lucas. Who's this on the phone?
1: Susan.
0: And where are you listening right now?
1: I'm listening in my car.
0: Awesome. Well, turn it up loud. We're going to keep the good music coming for you. And you know, it's okay if you get stopped at a red light and somebody catches you singing, right? Totally fine.
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Plus, John Waite at Ironstone Amphitheater August 7th. Just tap that contest tab and you're

0: 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Hi to Michelle. Thank you so much for listening this morning and for the Twitter follow at TeresaLucas3. 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
1: Hey there, it's Teresa Lucas. Glad to be hanging out with you all night long. I was thinking I finally found something that I'm good at doing. It's playing all your favorite 80s tunes. I love it. Hey, Lynn, what's something you're really good at doing?
2: I would win at a dance contest.
1: Oh, yeah? Like, what kind of dancing?
2: Doing the Carlton.
1: Oh, that is awesome.
2: All day, all night. I am the best.
1: I love it. You know what? I'll promise I'll try to find a song that you can do the Carlton to coming up real soon, okay?
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Coming up next, we're going to talk some 80s memories. 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

0: 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Teresa Lucas, you're a forever 80s girl. I'm having so much fun with you. Oh, the 80s. Our poor parents and grandparents. 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They didn't understand. The boys and the girls all dressing the same, you know, with the leather or pleather and high hair. Remember back in the day when some of the guys in your class had the best feathered hair? Oh, man. You know, now that I think about it, I don't know if I was infatuated or just jealous. What did the guys in your high school look like that all the girls went nuts over?
1: Pretty much any guy who dressed like a girl and wore more makeup than my girlfriend or my grandma.
0: That is so true.

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0: 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Hey there, it's Teresa. Checking out Gas Buddy, and oh my gosh, prices are going up, up, up. I hope they don't go any higher. I remember a few years ago, we were at $6 a gallon. What do you say about that, Shelly?
1: That's expensive.
0: Yeah. 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

0: 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Terry Ann with you. It is Monday. It is July 6th. Hopefully you're having a great morning after a nice long holiday weekend. It's going to be nice today. Sunny. We'll see highs about 91, so not looking too bad. We got tons of stuff to talk about. Of course, Taylor Swift, yes, and Travis Kelce officially tied the knot. We'll talk about the ceremony, who was there, what happened, what the bridal, entire bridal party looked like, and who officiated the wedding. It was not on my bingo card for the year. Seriously. Plus, we've got feel-good stories. There's food news, all sorts of great stuff, and great music to keep your day going. It's Sunny 102.3.
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Here's Brian Adams. It's Heaven on Sunny.

0: S Weekend, Blinding Lights at Sunny 105.3 FM, Bakersfield's Feel Good Station. I'm Terry Ann, and we're going to talk about this. Soccer is huge. I mean, the America's World Cup excitement is having a huge impact on the economy. Apparently, we're buying soccer balls at a record pace. Imports are reaching highest totals for the period since like 2002. And the buzz is continuing, and retailers are increasing their inventory of all the soccer gear. And moms and dads are starting to hear, "Mom, Dad, I want to be in the summer and play soccer in school." So don't be surprised if you guys will be next. Don't forget, U.S. is up against Belgium tonight at 5, Sunny 102.3.
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That's Maroon 5, This Love, Sunny 102.3 FM. Something big with the ladies are divorce glow-ups. We'll talk about it after Aerosmith on Sunny 102.3.

0: As Aerosmith crying, Sunny 102.3 FM. We are the Valley's Feel Good Station. Good Monday morning to you. Up and at 'em. Thanks for having us on. I'm Terry Ann. I don't know if you've heard about this trend, but I actually don't think you need to be divorced to do this. It's a divorce glow up. It's a viral TikTok trend where women have been sharing before and after photos of themselves following a divorce that shows dramatic changes in their appearance, their confidence, and overall happiness. Experts say, though, the change is about more than a new look. Stressful or unhappy relationships can take a toll on sleep, energy, mental health, make you look tired and sad. But once that stress is gone, people feel better, healthier, more like themselves again. The glow is often a reflection of emotional healing and renewed self-focus rather than a dramatic makeover. But at the same time, specialists caution that divorce itself is not a cure for all unhappiness in marriage. Many other life stressors can also play a role. But I've also felt you can kind of give yourself a glow up. Take a look at your life. Take a look at your feelings and your goals, all that stuff. Do things that make you happy and you will start to glow. It's Sunny 102.3.
1: 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My 26 truck, yeah. TM Audio 30 seconds.
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Sunny 102.3 FM, the Valley's Feel Good Station. Thanks for having us on this morning. Up and at 'em, it's a Monday. Here's Vanessa Carlton, Sunny 102.3.

That's Def Leppard's Pour Some Sugar on Me. Sunny 102.3 FM. Don't know if you heard, but Justin has released Swag Live from Coachella Weekend 2, giving us another official version of his festival performance. Here he is now with Daisies. Sunny 102.3.

0: Shania, you're still the one. Sunny 102.3 FM, the Valley's Feel Good Station. Good morning to you. I'm Terry Ann. It is Monday. It's July 6th, and we got a lot going on today. First, we're going to see sunny skies. Highs about 91. A beautiful day. But in case you missed it, Taylor Swift, Travis Kelce got married over the weekend. They officially tied the knot at Madison Square Garden Friday evening. It was like a multi-million dollar secretive ceremony attended by approximately 1,000 guests. And this whole weekend was shrouded in secrecy. So it had TSA level security, a strict ban on cell phones. Everybody figured out what was going on when the billboard outside the Madison Square Garden started flashing the message, "Just anti-married." Now, they skipped the brides and groomsmen. Taylor's brother, Austin, stepped in as her man of honor. Travis's brother, Jason, served as best man. And this is something that was not on my bingo card. Adam Sandler officiated the wedding ceremony. Seriously. Guests said the entire ceremony was moving, funny, deeply personal, and they read handwritten vows from little gold books. Aw, sweet. They also donated a staggering $26 million to 20 different charities across the country leading up to the big day. Pretty cool stuff. Aw, congratulations to the happy couple. Sunny 102.3.
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Coming up, it's all good feel-good stories to make you smile. And something nice that Taylor did for her fans. Coming up, it's all good. 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

Ed Sheeran's Thinking Out Loud, Sunny 102.3 FM, the Valley's Feel Good Station. I'm Terry Ann. It is Monday. This is a segment called It's All Good. And yeah, we've been talking about Taylor and Travis's wedding. And Ed Sheeran, he actually showed up to the wedding wearing a bright turquoise suit. Good for him. That's totally Ed Sheeran. This is a segment called It's All Good, and this was just something kind of cool that happened outside of Madison Square Garden on Friday. Now, Taylor and Travis got married about 5 o'clock on Friday, and there was a crowd of Swifties outside the venue. A bakery van pulled up and started handing out box of pastries, triggering excitement and speculation about the connection to the wedding. Now, everybody is kind of unconfirmed about the bakery's van, but fans are eager to get more information about the pastries. One officer accepted a box from the van, handed out pastries. They're calling them Taylor Swift desserts. And they highlight the fans' devotion, with some saying the box of pastries deserve to be put on display in a museum. Now, whether they were from Taylor Swift, they provided a memorable comedic bonding experience for all the crowd waiting outside. Pretty sweet stuff. It's Sunny 102.3.

Garcia, Unstoppable on Sunny 102.3 FM, the Valley's feel-good station. It's summer, and we've got food news on the way. This one's all about hot dogs and ice cream. It's coming up, Sunny 102.3.

0: Bon Jovi's Wanted Dead or Alive on Sunny 102.3 FM, the Valley's Feel Good Station. I'm Terry Ann. It is Monday. It's July 6th. We're back at it again. Hopefully you're having a good morning. We got a lot of food news to talk about, so let's get right to it. Now, today, Firehouse Subs is releasing a new Smokin' Honey Chicken Melt and Smokin' Honey Steak Melt. They feature the same melty provolone, brown sugar, caramelized onions, and red and green peppers as the steak and cheese melt, but with one new game-changing ingredient, a honey chipotle sauce. So you may want to check that out. Now, is a hot dog a sandwich? Some say yes, some say no, but Subway is now saying yes. The chain has introduced the Sub Dog. It's a hot dog take on its signature sub sandwich, and people are kind of divided on this. It's a foot-long hot dog tucked into your choice of Subway bread and works like any other Subway sandwich. You can go classic with ketchup and mustard or put all the toppings on it, whatever you want to do. And lastly, Baskin-Robbins is teaming up with Oreo for the cookie collection. It's packed with frozen treats, including ice cream flavors like Brookie Batter and Oreo S'mores. They're also dropping a full collection of desserts that includes Oreo S'more Shake, plus Brookie Batter Sundaes, and there's also ice cream cake. So you may want to swing by Baskin-Robbins on the way home. 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

That's UB40's Red Red Wine, Sunny 102.3 FM, the Valley's Feel Good Station. Good Monday morning to you. I'm Terry Ann. It is July 6th, fresh off a nice long 3-day weekend celebrating the 4th of July. Hopefully you had a great weekend. It's going to be sunny today. High is about 91. We're looking really good. We got a lot to talk about. Yes, I know Travis and Taylor got married over the weekend. We've talked about that quite a bit. So this celebrity news, it's going to be a bit different about Justin Bieber. Now, Justin has released Swag Life from Coachella Weekend 2, given another official version of his 2026 festival performance. People are excited about that. He's also in talks to perform at the halftime show of the FIFA World Cup final on July 19th at MetLife Stadium. Though confirmation from FIFA is still pending, but he is among some of the artists those names have been tossed around, including Madonna, Shakira, and BTS, which if all of them perform, wow. Jesse Eisenberg, it looks like he's not going to be coming back to play Mark Zuckerberg in Aaron Sorkin's sequel to The Social Network called The Social Reckoning. He says, I don't want to be associated with anymore because I don't really like the comparison. Ouch. Joey Chestnut has defended his title as Nathan's Famous hot dog eating contest winner. He ate 66 hot dogs and buns in 10 minutes and took another

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Taylor Swift, Opalite, newly married Taylor Swift, Mrs. Travis Kelce. It's Sunny 102.3 FM. Okay, you are going to want to run to Target, and I'll tell you all about it coming up. Right now, Madonna's Papa Don't Preach.

That's Timbaland, One Republic, and Apologize. It's Sunny 102.3 FM, the Valley's feel-good station. Good morning to you. It's Monday. I'm Terry Ann. We're going to start seeing some heat kicking in later this week, so you may want to run to Target now because you definitely want to get your hands on these. There's some sunny days pool floats. You can enjoy the summer in a snackable but stylish way. There's a couple of them that are kind of funny. They actually have a giant Cheez-It. They have a giant bag of Cheetos and Flamin' Hot Cheetos, which is appropriate for the pool. Also, you could grab the Lucky Charms float. The double-sided magical design. Now, the Lucky Charms has two looks in one. You could get the cereal box artwork on one side and then a vibrant rainbow charm design on the other side. Cheez-It is an inflatable that's over 4.5 feet, which is like a Cheez-It cracker. And there's two iconic Cheeto designs on one float. Flamin' Hot on one side, Cheetos Crunchy on the other for a reversible look. You got to get them now while they last at Target. Sunny 102.3.

Teddy Swims Lose Control. It's Sunny 102.3 FM. Coming up, we got to talk about just how popular soccer is getting. Right after Blondie, Sunny 102.3.

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Good morning to you. I'm Terri-Ann. It's Monday. We have a lot to talk about. Of course, we got to talk soccer. America's World Cup excitement is having a huge impact on our economy here in the U.S. Americans are buying soccer balls at a record pace. Imports are reaching nearly $40 million during the first 4 months of the year, which is the highest total for that period since 2022. Now, the World Cup buzz continues to build, and retailers are increasing their inventory of all things soccer to keep up with the growing demand. And moms and dads, rumors have it that kids, a lot of kids, are now asking to be a part in soccer programs in schools. So get ready. I'm sure that question is coming. Don't forget, the United States takes on Belgium tonight at 5 o'clock. It's Sunny 102.3.

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That's Prince When Doves Cry, Sunny 102.3 FM. Okay, everybody's wondering what happened at the wedding of the century. We'll talk about it coming up. It's Sunny 102.3.

0: Michael Jackson, bad. Sunny 102.3 FM. We are the Valley's Feel Good Station. Good morning to you. I'm Terri Ann. It's Monday. It's July 6th. We're going to see sun today. High is about 91. Hopefully you enjoyed a three-day weekend. We got a lot going on, of course. You probably heard Taylor and Travis got married Friday at New York's Madison Square Garden. It was a pretty secretive multi-million dollar ceremony, which was attended by about 1,000 guests. And this whole weekend was shrouded in secrecy. It had TSA level security, a strict ban on all cell phones inside. Basically, the only news we got was when a digital billboard outside the arena suddenly flashed the message, "Just married." Huh. And bucking bridal traditions, they skipped standard bridesmaids and groomsmen. Taylor's brother Austin stepped in as her man of honor, and Travis's brother Jason served as best man. They wore custom Christian Dior in a move few saw coming. Adam Sandler actually officiated the ceremony. That was not on my bingo card. They said the service was moving, funny, deeply personal. They read handwritten vows from little gold books, and tons of stars were out. And I hear Paul McCartney, Stevie Nicks, Tim McGraw all performed. But that was pretty cool. Sunny 102.3.
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Ellie Goulding's Love Me Like You Do on Sunny 102.3 FM. We are the Valley's Feel Good Station. I'm Terri Ann. This is a segment called It's All Good. It's where we highlight the good happening in the world. And actually, this one comes from Taylor Swift and Travis Kelce's wedding. Now, it happened about 5 o'clock on Friday afternoon, and the announcement was made on a huge screen outside Madison Square Garden, where a crowd of enthusiastic Swiftie fans were freaking out. Just as that happened, a bakery truck pulled up and boxes of pastries started coming out of the truck, triggering excitement, speculation, wondering if it's connected to the wedding. Were these treats from Taylor? Not really sure, but the officer accepted a box from the van, started handing out pastries to fans, leading to moments of jubilations. They're calling him Taylor Swift Desserts. They're full of whimsical devotion, some joking that this box of pastries deserved to be put on display in a museum. Don't really know if they were sent by Taylor or not, but whoever did that, it's pretty smart marketing department. It's Sunny 102.3.

That's Alex Warren's Ordinary. Sunny 102.3 FM. Coming up, we've got food news. The tastiest time of the day. It's on the way. It's Sunny 102.3.

0: at Starship. 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It's Sunny 102.3 FM. We are the Valley's Feel Good Station. Good morning. I'm Terri Ann. It is Monday, the Monday after the 4th of July. Hopefully you had a great three-day weekend. Today's a big day when it comes to food news. Today you can go to Firehouse Subs and pick up their new Smokin' Honey Chicken Melt and Smokin' Honey Steak Melt. Now, these new subs feature the same melty provolone, brown sugar, caramelized onions, red green peppers as the steak and cheese melt. But now, there's a game-changing ingredient, a honey chipotle sauce. Woo! And is a hot dog a sandwich? Some say yes, some say no, but Subway says now it is. They've just introduced the Sub Dog, a hot dog take on their signature sub sandwich. 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

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Good morning to you. Coming up in trending, we've got some Bieber news, a new album, and talks to perform at a big show. Plus, Beyonce has treated the Bayhive. We'll talk about that coming up. 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
1: 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Good morning to you. I'm Terri Ann. It's Monday, July 6th. And yes, Taylor Swift did get married this past weekend. We talked about it earlier, and I'm sure you'll be hearing more about it. You can definitely go read more about it just by going to sunny102fm.com. Now, Justin Bieber's released Swag Live from Coachella Part 2. It's giving us another official version of his festival performance. Okay, and that's not all. Apparently, Justin is reportedly in talks to perform at the halftime show of the FIFA World Cup finale July 19th at MetLife. Though official confirmation from FIFA is still pending, but he's supposedly being tossed around with other artists like Madonna, Shakira, and BTS. Interesting. Beyoncé is treating the Bayhive to a new track. Now, Saturday, she dropped a surprise song called Morning Dew. It's being called the start of a 60-day countdown to her next birthday in the reissue of B-Day, which was released September 4th, 2006. Debuted at a number one spot on the Billboard 200 chart. So we'll have to see what's going on with that, but we'll see if the countdown is truly on. Sunny 102.3.
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It's Sunny 102.3 FM, the Valley's Feel Good Station. I'm Terry Ann. It's summertime. Yep. And the temperatures are to the point where the pool could be open. Well, if you love to float around in your pool, you may want to go to Target to grab some amazing Sunny Days pool floats. Yep. So you can enjoy the summer in a snackable, stylish way. They have some pretty interesting ones. You could grab a Lucky Charms floaty, a Cheez-It floaty, or Cheetos float to pair with your favorite snack. And like the Lucky Charms has a double-sided magical design. On one side, you got the classic cereal box artwork. On the other side is a vibrant charm design on the other for a fun reversible style. Cheez-It, the eye-catching inflatable, stands over 4.5 feet tall. It looks just like a Cheez-It cracker. So it's pretty fun stuff. And Cheetos has a Flamin' Hot on one side and Cheetos Crunchy on the other. Yeah, there you go. So now you know to get some floaties. Sunny 102.3.

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It's Sunny 102.3 FM, the Valley's Feel Good Station. Good morning to you. Don't know if you've heard about this new trend, but it's a divorce glow up, and it's a TikTok trend. We'll talk about it coming up. Sunny 102.3.

0: And Sam Smith, Stay With Me. It's Sunny 102.3 FM, the Valley's Feel Good Station. Good Monday morning to you. I'm Terry Ann. It is going to be another great day. Sunny, highs right about 90. And we got to talk about this. It's something that is gone viral on TikTok. It's a trend called the divorce glow up. It's got women sharing before and after photos of themselves following a divorce, which shows dramatic changes in their appearance, confidence, and overall happiness. Experts say, though, the change is about more than just a new look. Stressful or unhappy relationships can take a toll on sleep, energy, mental health, which makes you look tired and older. Once that stress is gone, many people feel freer, healthier, more like themselves again, and the glow is often a reflection of emotional healing and renewed self-focus rather than a dramatic makeover. At the same time, specialists caution divorce itself is not a cure-all for unhappiness. There's a lot of other life stressors that can play a role, but definitely think about giving yourself a glow up. Take a look inwards if you're not getting divorced. And just try to do one with some emotional healing. It's Sunny 102.3.
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Tears for Fears, Sunny 102.3 FM, the Valley's Feel Good Station. I'm Terri Ann. I got to get out of here. Christina's coming up next. I hope you have a great rest of your Monday. Stay safe. Enjoy the sun. I'll catch you back here tomorrow morning, Sunny 102.3.

102.3, the Valley's Feel Good Station. Well, welcome back. I hope you got off to a good start for your Monday, and I hope you had a great 4th of July weekend. We'll help you get through the workday here and get you started with Taylor, married woman now.

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1: 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It's Christina in your midday, so it's done. Taylor Swift and Travis Kelce's secret wedding. With 1,000 guests, officially they tied the knot at Madison Square Garden over the weekend. Yes, yeah, so highly secretive, multi-million dollar ceremony. Approximately about 1,000 guests attended. TSA level security with a strict ban on cell phones inside. The world was clued in that it happened when the billboards popped up on the outside of the arena flashing the message "just married." Now they bucked the whole bridal traditions, right? They skipped the standard bridesmaids and groomsmen. They had Taylor's brother Austin step in as her man of honor. Kelce's brother Jason served as the best man, and they wore Christian Dior, both of them. And in a move that really nobody saw coming at all, was the actor Adam Sandler officiated the ceremony. So the guests were describing it as very moving, funny, and deeply personal. They were reading from handwritten vows in their little books that they had. Little black books were with them. But it was Travis Kelce's mother who came out and said one word described it.

0: 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Sunny 102.3, where are you listening at today? What's your name?
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0: Well, thanks for letting us keep you company while you're working. Coming up on Monday, be listening for those keywords. We're back.

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1: Well, then you're going to love what they just did for you. Coming up around the corner, I'll get you caught up on what is trending on Sunny 102.3, the Valley's Feel Good Station.

The Valley's Feel Good Station is Sunny 102.3. Now, are you a big fan of the Backstreet Boys? Maybe you haven't had a chance to get in on seeing them at the Las Vegas Fair. You know, their residency last July was the first pop act to headline the Sphere, and they had 35 sold-out performances. They announced that they're extending their iconic Vegas residency. They've got final summer shows coming August 27th, 28th, and 29th because of the continued fan demand. So there it is. Couple of dates to complement that series, giving you another chance to see them if you haven't been able to.

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But she says she was just contributing to the entertainment in the community.

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I love Bryan Adams' music. Love him. And then I love Pat Benatar. And wait till I tell you what we have in store for you. Coming up on Sunny 102.3. First

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Now, I'll tell you what Beyonce just announced, and just in time for a major milestone celebration on the way next. We'll catch up on what's trending on Sunny 102.3.

0: The Valley's Feel Good Station. Sunny 102.3, it's Christina and your midday. So Beyonce just announced her first new song in 2 years. It's called Morning Dew. She made the announcement on July 4th, and she also is doing this in the celebration of her 20th anniversary of her classic album, B-Day. So that track is co-written by Pharrell Williams, The Dream, and Darius Dixon. It's a track that was unreleased in 2013, but it got leaked in 2023, and it became super popular on social media. So she is going to be dropping that new song, and it's a tribute, she said, to her dedicated fan base. All right, coming up around the corner, TLC's on the way, and Justin Bieber's Daisies coming up.
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I love that song. I love the music to it. It's a fun little pop in the day. All right, coming up on Monday, we're back at giving you 9 chances to win $1,000 with Sunny 102.3 and iHeartRadio.

Sunny Meadow 2.3, the Valley's Feel Good Station. Coming up, let's have a little fun and break up the lunchtime with a little trivia. Why not? 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And don't forget that on Monday, we're back with the $1,000 Workday Payday. 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

Sunny 102.3, the Valley's feel-good station. While the biggest wedding of the year went down over the weekend, Taylor Swift and Travis Kelce tie the knot. I had a

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Sunny Weather 2.3, the Valley's Feel Good Station. The Biebs. Justin Bieber's reportedly in talks to perform at that halftime show for the World Cup final on July 19th. Nothing has been confirmed, but he's eyeing it. It'd be the first ever official halftime.

102.3. Well, it's official. Taylor Swift and Travis Kelce are officially married. And we've got the wedding recap for you on the way here. Wham! And then we'll get right to it.

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Sunny 102.3, wake me up before you go-go. It's Christina in the midday, and thanks for letting us keep you company while you're working. So Taylor Swift and Travis Kelce officially tied the knot over the weekend. Guests included people like Ethan Hawke, Dakota Johnson, Zoe Kravitz, Bradley Cooper, Gigi Hadid, Ed Sheeran, Maren Morris, Benson Boone, and so many others. 1,000 people, maybe total, Madison Square Garden celebrated the happy nuptials with signs outside of the stadium reading "Just Married" with a purple background color. So the best man, we had Jason Kelce serving as Travis's best man. Taylor Swift's rep shared that her brother Austin was the man of honor. And do you know they donated a ton of money to charities? $26 million to charities. That included banks and animal charities and children's hospitals. All of that before their nuptials, which

0: 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So put us on a preset on your iHeartRadio app so you are ready, because coming back on Monday, we're giving you a chance to win $1,000 nine times a day.
1: Nice. Awesome. Thank you so much.

Sunny 102.3. So a new chapter in Basic Instinct. Do you remember Basic Instinct? Sharon Stone. Let's talk. Coming up and catch you up on what is trending.

0: 102.3. So a new chapter in Basic Instinct is on the way. So what? It has been 35 years since the original film was a major success in 1992. And the reboot prominently features Sharon Stone's iconic character, and it introduces her daughter, Jezebel. Now, they've expressed that there was a 2006 sequel, I don't even remember, which was criticized for lacking the creativity and the excitement, but Sharon Stone supports this new project. She emphasizes the necessity for this to outperform that 2006 sequel because she considered it subpar.
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0: Sunny 102.3. It's John Tesh. Here we go with some intelligence for your health on the John Tesh radio program. It turns out that belly fat in kids isn't always just baby fat. New research showing that by the age of 10, some kids are already showing early signs of heart disease and type 2 diabetes. And here's the biggest red flag: a growing waistline. Researchers from the University of Copenhagen followed nearly 1,000 kids from birth to age 10, tracking their waist to height ratio. Now, that one measurement predicted their long-term health. Kids whose bellies grew faster than their height had higher blood pressure, more inflammation, more insulin resistance, and lower levels of good cholesterol. The researchers say a child's belly size at age 10 is a huge predictor of future health. Doctors may want to add waist measurements to routine checkups.
1: Intelligence for your life. It's free, you know.
0: And coming up, who's better at building IKEA furniture? Science has the answer, and it might start a household argument. Stand by.

0: 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Hey, it's John Tesh.
1: All right, my friends. If you've ever tried to assemble IKEA furniture with an Allen wrench, you know it can be humbling. So who is better at assembling IKEA furniture, men or women? The head of IKEA Germany once claimed it was women because men never look at the directions. Guilty. But psychologists decided to test that theory. They had 100 people, half men, half women, assemble a kitchen cart. Some people got instructions, some did not. The result, according to a study in the journal Applied Cognitive Psychology, the men finished faster and made fewer mistakes. But researchers say the difference really came down to spatial intelligence. Spatial ability is how objects relate to each other in size and shape. And generally speaking, men do have better spatial awareness. However, when women had clear instructions, they assembled the furniture as quickly as the guys, and sometimes even faster.
2: Intelligence for your life.
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1: And just ahead, I'm going to share the fast food combination people swear kills migraines, and there's science to support it.
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0: 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It's John Tesh.
1: Here's another piece from our health and wellness files. It looks like McDonald's is now being credited with having a migraine meal that can stop migraines. It's blowing up on TikTok and Reddit, and the migraine meal is, people say you should order a large Coke and large fries from Mickey D's and eat it right when a migraine starts. And believe it or not, neurologists also say it could actually work. There's science to support it. So listen, Dr. Matthew Robbins of Weill Cornell Medicine says the caffeine in the Coke will help relieve migraine pain. It's even an active ingredient in Excedrin. It works by shrinking blood vessels, which can lift some of the pressure that causes that throbbing head pain. Plus, the sugar from the Coke and the salt in the fries can help replenish electrolytes and stabilize blood sugar, which can dip during a migraine. And potatoes, even French fries, have magnesium, which scientists say blocks signals in the brain that lead to migraines with an aura. Neurologist Dr. Jessica Lowe also says a lot of migraine sufferers experience food cravings right before the pain strikes. So this combination might be hitting on something deeper.

0: 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Hi, it's John Tesh.
1: So, Gerard, when you think of somebody falling in their home and injuring themselves, you probably think of me. No, you probably envision a senior citizen.
2: Yeah.
1: Well, younger adults are now as likely to be trip and fall victims, and I'll give you one guess why. Yes, smartphones.
2: Of course.
1: We're also busy looking down on our phones that we're falling down the stairs, tripping over the cat, and slipping on throw rugs. In fact, over half of all walking and talking smartphone accidents happen at home. This is from the University of Maryland study. In one out of every five of the at-home cell phone-related falls, a person ends up with a concussion. All kinds of data from emergency rooms.
2: Kids are more likely to fall at the playground because their parents are on the phone. People are more likely to walk into traffic and get hit by a car because they're on their phone. If you want to have fun, you can go and find, you know, videos of people falling into mall fountains because they're staring at their phone or running into signs. The reality is our brain can't handle multitasking. You cannot walk and be aware of your surroundings and look at your phone at the same time. What ends up happening is your brain goes back and forth between looking up and looking at your phone. And it is fully engaged in both of those tasks for, you know, microseconds back and forth. You're actually not multitasking. And because of that, you do neither thing well, and you end up running into something. If you have an emergency and you need to look at your phone, step to the side, write what you need to write on the phone, and then move on.
1: Also, if your kids are at the pool, do not look at your phone.
2: Oh, yeah.
1: This happens all the time. Kids drown.
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0: Sunny 102.3. Hey, it's John Tesh. Here's one of those questions. If you eat healthy all week, is it okay to splurge on the weekends? I would have guessed no, but the answer is yes, according to a study at the Technical Research Center of Finland. The reason is pretty simple, because eating healthier, low-calorie meals and snacks for five straight days boosts our metabolism, which increases the calorie burn. Plus, when you eat smart for 5 days out of seven, your overall calorie consumption has to be lower, and you'll be more likely to lose weight and keep it off, no matter what you consume on the weekends.
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0: Sunny 102.3. It's John Tesh. It's the John Tesh Radio Show. It is intelligence for your life. And check this out. There's a bright spot in the restaurant industry right now. And it just so happens to be my favorite food category. It's dessert. According to the food industry consulting firm Technomic, nearly 2 out of 3 of dessert-based restaurants are seeing an uptick in sales. One possible explanation? People, especially younger generations, are skipping expensive full meals in favor of cheaper ways to eat out, often foregoing entrees altogether, and just enjoying sweet treats. Take Crumbl, the cookie franchise. They've seen tremendous growth in the last couple of years, but a few ice cream brands have done even better. The top brand is now Van Leeuwen. Their sales outpaced Crumbl's last year. And the secret to Van Leeuwen's success? Ingredients you can pronounce, they say. Unusual flavor combinations, a big vegan assortment, and egg yolks. The higher the egg yolk content, the richer the ice cream is. It almost has a chewy consistency. But overall, right now, dessert is where it's at.
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0: And just ahead, having a work-life balance is encouraged in theory, but does your boss hold it against you when you take time off? There's a name for this. It's known as vacation tax, and we'll talk about the consequences next.

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1: From our weight loss files, if you want to lose weight like you're on Ozempic but without the medication, experts say you can do it by eating the right foods. Just like weight loss medications stimulate your GLP-1 hormone, which is a stop-eating hormone, research from the University of Toronto says you can naturally boost it by eating certain foods, and here's how. First, eat more fiber. From beans, vegetables, nuts, and seeds, your gut bacteria turns fiber into a byproduct that boosts GLP-1. Also, consume more healthy fats, like from olive oil, avocados, and pistachios. They stimulate more GLP-1 than butter or cheese. And flip the order in which you eat. Eat protein and vegetables before the carbs. Studies showed that meal sequence, which is the order foods are eaten in, can impact GLP-1, and eating protein and vegetables before carbohydrates does result in a higher GLP-1 level compared to eating carbohydrates before the protein. And yes, chewing matters. Scientific reports found that more chewing equals more GLP-1, the weight loss hormone.

0: Sunny 102.3. Hey, it's John Tesh.
1: Gib, this is not true for me, but in North America, one out of four dads say they are better at handling birds and the bees talk than the moms. I am really bad at this.
2: I mean, look, it's uncomfortable. But the reality is we need to be the ones that teach our kids about it, right? Like they can't hear. It's all over the internet. It's all over. Their peers are going to get it. Everybody now has the older brother that tells too much information to the younger kid. Yeah. It's called the internet and it's in everybody's home. Yeah. So whether you are the dad or the mom, you got to start having the conversation. And look, I think both parents should be having the conversation from both perspectives with all of the kids. Maybe mom does the initial one with the girls, dad does the initial one with the boys. I don't know. That's for you to decide. But I think it should be it's an important part of development. And the more we hide it away and shy it away, the more predators are able to leverage that.
1: Yeah, I remember the deep conversation I had with Prima when she was younger. I said, hey, Prima, come here. I got to talk to you. She goes, yeah, Dad, what is it? I said, are you good with the birds and bees stuff? Do we need to do anything?
2: That is so old school. That's such an old school way of doing it. You get it, right? All right, I'm going to go back to my bar.
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1: Hey, intelligent people, here's a quick tip to make you even more intelligent, to boost your memory. Go stand in the sun, just for a little bit. Right after you learn new information and you want to solidify it in your brain, go stand in the sun, just for a little bit. According to research from the University of Arizona, exposure to the sun's blue light rays increases your brain's ability to process information, guaranteeing it'll get stored in your long-term memory. It activates the hippocampus. That's the part of the brain that stores memories. So next time you need to commit something to memory, head outside, stand in the sun for a few minutes while you mull it over. You'll cement it into your memory banks.
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0: 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Hey, it's John Tesh. Get ready to move from the place you are right now in your life to the place you are meant to be. That's our purpose here on the radio. John Tesh with you. And one of the hottest travel trends this summer, that's solo camping. Over 30% of campers go solo for at least one night. This is according to the app Dirt, D-Y-R-T, which helps people snag camping spots. The CEO of Dirt says it stems from the pandemic when we got good at doing things alone, and it stuck. And now solo camping is a way to escape for people who just need a break from the craziness of daily life. You have the freedom to make every decision yourself. And although we're living more isolated lives than ever, solo camping leads to more social interaction than you would expect. You end up talking to people a lot more when you're out there by yourself than when you're traveling with other people. And solo camping isn't a completely solitary activity, by the way. A lot of campers bring their dogs. In fact, according to the latest research, about half of solo campers brought their dog with them last year alone.
1: IFYL, the intelligence for your life.
0: Okay, just ahead, I'm going to share the TV trick to get kids or grandkids to eat healthier.

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1: All right, my friends, if you need to stay sharp during a rough week ahead, try this military-approved sleep trick. If you know you've got a few tough nights coming, maybe a night shift, a red-eye flight, or even surgery, experts say you can prep your body ahead of time by sleep banking. It's just what it sounds like, getting extra sleep in advance to cushion the blow of upcoming sleep loss. The strategy started in the military to help soldiers stay sharp during missions, and science does back this up, by the way. In a study from Walter Reed Army Institute of Research, scientists had people sleep 10 hours a night for a week before cutting them back to only 3 hours a night. And guess what? The sleep bankers stayed more alert, had faster reaction times, and even recovered better afterward. Experts say you don't have to go overboard. Just an hour earlier to bed or sleeping in a little longer for a few days can help build up your sleep reserve. You can even bank sleep with naps. Think of it like a savings account of sleep that you'll need to withdraw before a physical or mental challenge.

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1: Gabe, you know I love doing this. If you need to de-stress, you just look at water.
0: Oh, yeah.
1: Or look at a photo of your favorite watery location. It could be a lake, a stream, the ocean, or a waterfall. And we've had Dr. Wallace on the show before. Cognitive scientist Dr. Wallace Nichols wrote Blue Mind,
0: great book.
1: About how water impacts our psychological well-being. He says when we look at water, the reward centers of our brain light up and release feel-good chemicals, especially if you feel an emotional connection to the location, like the bay where you swam every summer as a kid or your favorite fishing spot. Again, that book is Blue Mind.
0: I mean, there's a reason for that, right? We need water to live. We need it. And if you look at every civilization in history, they're usually at the mouth of a river for this exact reason. We are programmed to want to be near water because we need the water. So more likely than not, you live near water right now. And most of the world's population lives on some sort of body of water. For this reason, we need it. It relaxes us. It's calming. Use this to your advantage. It even works when I talked to Dr. Nichols for one of our interviews. It works in the bathtub. If you have no other place to go, let's say, you know, if you're in Tucson and there's no pool, just get in the bathtub. You can have some of the same relaxation effects of water by just being in submerged in the bathtub.
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